it up, wake it up. Wake it up, wake it up. Get off here. That's my stop.

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0: wrapping up another set of culturally progressive music. My name is Marin. I'm behind the mic playing some of your favorite Globe tracks. That's next on 91.1 The Globe.
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2: What's up, ladies and gents? Joey P here with your evening weather forecast. Today we had a high of 85. Now we're headed towards our overnight low of 59. Then tomorrow on Thursday, it's a high of 79 and a low of 51. Sunny all day long. Then on Friday, very similar with a high of 81 and a low of 56. Mostly sunny there as well. 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
5: What's up, ladies and gents? Joey P here with your evening weather forecast. Today we had a high of 85. Now we're headed towards our overnight low of 59. Then tomorrow on Thursday, it's a high of 79 and a low of 51. Sunny all day long. Then on Friday, very similar with a high of 81 and a low of 56. Mostly sunny there as well. 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
4: What's up, ladies and gents? Joey P here with your evening weather forecast. Today we had a high of 85. Now we're headed towards our overnight low of 59. Then tomorrow on Thursday, it's a high of 79 and a low of 51. Sunny all day long. Then on Friday, very similar with a high of 81 and a low of 56. Mostly sunny there as well. 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

0: 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This is Marin on 91.1 The Globe, culturally progressive music. Thanks for listening. 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
1: You leaving, bro?
2: Yeah, bro. See ya.
1: Are you sure you're good to drive?
2: Yeah, man, I'm good. See ya.
1: Bro, are you sure?
2: Dude, chill. I literally do this all the time. I'm like a pro. Bye.
3: 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Remember, everybody's a pro until they're not.
4: What's up, ladies and gents? Joey P here with your evening weather forecast. Today we had a high of 85. Now we're headed towards our overnight low of 59. Then tomorrow on Thursday, it's a high of 79 and a low of 51. Sunny all day long. Then on Friday, very similar with a high of 81 and a low of 56. Mostly sunny there as well. 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

0: Wow, what a great song to wrap up another set of Globe Tracks. It's Maren here. Thanks for listening. Be sure to keep up on the latest Globe news. 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
2: What's up, ladies and gents? Joey P here with your evening weather forecast. Today we had a high of 85. Now we're headed towards our overnight low of 59. Then tomorrow on Thursday, it's a high of 79 and a low of 51. Sunny all day long. Then on Friday, very similar with a high of 81 and a low of 56. Mostly sunny there as well. 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
2: It's Producer Week on World Cafe, celebrating the folks who work behind the scenes to shape the music you love and sometimes make it themselves. Kate LeBon has produced for artists like Wilco and St. Vincent, and last year she released her own seventh studio album, Michelangelo Dying. After going through a painful breakup, Kate LeBon was wary of making a heartbreak album, but eventually she realized that by avoiding making music about it, she was also sidestepping her own emotions.
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2: Kate LeBon talks about that album and about what she's learned from her experiences producing for other artists coming up today. I'm Raina Duras. 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Here's Phosphorescent. Nothing Was Stolen. Love Me Foolishly.

Welcome back to World Cafe. I'm Raina Duras, and today my guest is Kate LeBon, whose latest album is Michelangelo Dying. Here she is performing a song from it called About Time, live for World Cafe.

0: Kate LeBon performing Heaven Is No Feeling live for World Cafe. That song is on her new album, Michelangelo Dying. Kate LeBon has been my guest today. Thank you so much for being here.
1: Oh, thank you. It's been so lovely. Thank you.
0: Thank you. I'm Raina Duras, back in a moment with more World Cafe.

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1: Hello, Michiana. I'm Eduardo with your 48-hour weather forecast. A high of 78, low of 51, sunny conditions all day. And Friday, a high of 81, low of 51. More of that sunshine, closing out the work week with a few clouds in the evening. And Saturday, a high of 77, low of 49, a few clouds from time to time with a light breeze throughout the day. 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
0: Hello, Michigan. I'm Eduardo with your 48-hour weather forecast. A high of 78, low of 51. Sunny conditions all day. And Friday, a high of 81, low of 51. More of that sunshine closing out the work week with a few clouds in the evening. And Saturday, a high of 77, low of 49. A few clouds from time to time with a light breeze throughout the day. Let's get you back to that music on the Globe.

0: That was an awesome set. Sometimes the lyrics make you think and feel and remember in what ways that you haven't for a long time. More of that to come with me, Eduardo, on 91.1 The Globe.
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0: Hello, Michiana. I'm Eduardo with your 48-hour weather forecast. A high of 78, low of 51. Sunny conditions all day. And Friday, a high of 81, low of 51. More of that sunshine closing out the work week with a few clouds in the evening. And Saturday, a high of 77, low of 49. A few clouds from time to time with a light breeze throughout the day. 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
1: Hello, Michiana. I'm Eduardo with your 48-hour weather forecast. A high of 78, low of 51. Sunny conditions all day. And Friday, a high of 81, low of 51. More of that sunshine closing out the work week with a few clouds in the evening. And Saturday, a high of 77, low of 49. A few clouds from time to time with a light breeze throughout the day. 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

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Sometimes you're riding silly. And if she gets credit for killing that man, I guess it's all for the better.

0: 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My name is Eduardo. Up next, a look at the weather forecast and then more of your favorites you can only catch on your station for culturally progressive music, 91.1 The Globe, and your favorite tracks all night long.
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0: Hello, Michiana. I'm Eduardo with your 48-hour weather forecast. A high of 78, low of 51. Sunny conditions all day. And Friday, a high of 81, low of 51. More of that sunshine closing out the work week with a few clouds in the evening. And Saturday, a high of 77, low of 49. A few clouds from time to time with a light breeze throughout the day. 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
0: Hello, Michiana. I'm Eduardo with your 48-hour weather forecast. A high of 78, low of 51. Sunny conditions all day. And Friday, a high of 81, low of 51. More of that sunshine closing out the work week with a few clouds in the evening. And Saturday, a high of 77, low of 49. A few clouds from time to time with a light breeze throughout the day. Let's get you back to that music on The Globe.

0: You're listening to 91.1 The Globe, My Babe, White Horse, closing out our culturally progressive tunes. I'm your DJ Eduardo, now top of the hour, 7 o'clock on this Thursday morning breakfast blend. Good morning. And well, we are starting off very hot. Some great tunes that we've been able to hear and some new ones actually that we've been adding on. So make sure you do not go anywhere. We're going to keep tuning in to those culturally progressive music. But for now, I'll let you know that in 20 minutes, I got to talk to you about how exactly you can keep the globe with you on the go. And also letting you know about who's going to be joining me in studio, because today, thankfully, it won't be the Eduardo and Joey show. It'll be one more person added on, but that's later on. For now, we got to kick it back to that music. I got a great track for you waiting. It's by His Golden Messenger. In the middle of it, you're tuned in to the globe.
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5: 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We were in total darkness.
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0: Good morning, Michiana. I'm Eduardo with your 48-hour weather forecast. A high of 78, low of 51. More of those sunny conditions with a UV index at 8 of 11. Friday, a high of 81, low of 51. More of those sunshines closing out the work week with a few clouds in the evening. And Saturday, a high of 77, low of 49. A few clouds from time to time with a light breeze throughout the day. That's your 48-hour weather forecast.

0: Good morning. I'm your DJ Eduardo. That was Just for Kids by Ben Keller on 91.1 The Globe. It's that culturally progressive music. And well, summer is definitely upon us. We start to feel these temperatures that are starting to get very warm. And well, I think the upcoming months are even going to get warmer. But hey, I'm not a weather guy. I'm just your DJ. I got to let you know though, because you know, whenever you go out with your family, your friends, to do activities outside, outdoors, anything like that, you gotta have some music. So being able to take the Globe on the go is super easy now because we have an app that you can, of course, get through iOS and the Android store. It's super easy to get. It's completely for free and it's super easy to use. 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So if you ever got the chance, definitely download that one because it's one that you will use a lot, to be honest with you. Your screen time might go up after that. For now, we got to kick it back to that music. After a full look at your weather forecast, it's Push by The Cure on The Globe.
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0: Good morning, Michiana. I'm Eduardo with your 48-hour weather forecast. A high of 78, low of 51. More of those sunny conditions with a UV index at 8 of 11. Friday, a high of 81, low of 51. More of those sunshines closing out the work week with a few clouds in the evening. And Saturday, a high of 77, low of 49. A few clouds from time to time with a light breeze throughout the day. That's your 48-hour weather forecast.

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0: Closing out that culturally progressive set, Go West by Liz Phair on 91.1 The Globe. And I know a lot of people went west for sure over Memorial Day weekend. And if you did, 574-535-7488, let me know where you went. Make me jealous because sadly I did not leave the state. And I should have, man. It was a great time to leave the state. It was really warm and everything. But hey, Indy 500 also happened, so why not stay in Indiana, to be honest with you? But of course, right now, I got to let you know who's going to be joining me in studio, because in 20 minutes, I won't be alone anymore. Joey and Anna will be joining me in studio. Well, we have a three-person show. Amen to that. I'm so happy about that. I've been doing like one-person show, two-person show. So having that third person is just a different dynamic. So keep listening, keep enjoying that music, and let's keep enjoying this Thursday morning. With the current temperature of 58 and some clear skies, we got a full look at your weather forecast by yours truly, and then it's going to be Last American Waltz, it's Old Crow Medicine Show on The Globe.
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3: 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We honor with gratitude the land itself and the people who have stewarded it throughout the generations.
0: Good morning, Michiana. I'm Eduardo with your 48-hour weather forecast. A high of 78, low of 51. More of those sunny conditions with a UV index at 8 of 11. Friday, a high of 81, low of 51. More of those sunshines closing out the work week with a few clouds in the evening. And Saturday, a high of 77, low of 49. A few clouds from time to time with a light breeze throughout the day. That's your 48-hour weather forecast.

0: That's Ice Cream Payphone, Black Pumas, closing out our culturally progressive set. And yes, I am still checking on a daily basis to see when they're going to go on tour. I'm your DJ Eduardo. It's now top of the hour, 8 o'clock on this Thursday morning breakfast blend. I'm your DJ Eduardo, but alongside me, we got Joey and Anna in studio now. Good morning to the both of you. How we
1: morning.
0: Doing?
2: Good morning.
0: I just realized great. I said my name two times, you but did. It was like a good way to just kind of present everybody. But how we doing this morning? I think it's a beautiful day.
1: It is a nice beautiful. Day.
2: It's a little chilly.
0: That's what I said in the morning.
2: It is also like, 8 o'clock.
0: A little chillier.
1: Mm-hmm. Yeah.
2: So. Okay.
0: I mean, yeah,
2: you know,
0: mm-hmm. That is true. I saw that we're gonna be like high 70s, almost 80s. So it's gonna look like a good day.
2: I'm happy with this. I would prefer it not to be, you know, 80 something at 8 a.m.
0: That is kind of true.
1: Yep.
0: Because then that means in the afternoon it's gonna be like 100 something.
2: Right. Exactly. So thank you.
0: Hey, all I'm saying, I'm happy we're not at the 20s and 30s anymore. Oh, yeah. I'm so happy about that. So we're gonna have a good day. It's Thursday. The weekend is just around the corner. Oh my gosh. Thank the Lord. Thank the Lord. We're going to be talking about some shows coming up. We got to answer today's question of the day. We, of course, got the Spanish word of the day. I feel like I haven't done it in a while. I don't know why. I feel like I haven't. And today, it's going to be a different Spanish word of the day.
2: Oh.
0: You'll understand why. And then the hot seat might just burn a little bit longer today. You'll figure that one out.
2: Okay.
0: Sure. But for now, we're going to be heading over to our news with Anna. Anna, are you ready with our news?
1: Yes.
0: All right, then take that away.
1: Conquer Label Group is an independent leader in the development, management, and acquisition of sound recording, music publishing, and theater performance tonight. The Justice Department has opened a criminal investigation into writer E. Jean Carroll over possible perjury in her civil cases against President Donald Trump. Carroll previously won nearly $90 million in judgments after juries found Trump liable for sexual abuse and defamation, which he continues to deny and appeal. The investigation is drawing political backlash, with some critics questioning the Justice Department motives. New court document says the Northwest Indiana deputy saved a nurse's life moments before he was shot inside a hospital emergency room. Investigators says Deputy John Samuelson pushed the suspect's gun away from the nurse before being shot three times, and that the suspect was later captured after fleeing the scene. A 37-year-old woman was killed in an ATV crash early Wednesday morning in Cass County, Michigan. Deputy says Stacy Hirschberger Herbrun struck a pole while riding through a hay field.
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0: Good morning, Michiana. I'm Eduardo with your 48-hour weather forecast. A high of 78, low of 51. More of those sunny conditions with a UV index at 8 of 11. Friday, a high of 81, low of 51. More of those sunshines closing out the work week with a few clouds in the evening. And Saturday, a high of 77, low of 49. A few clouds from time to time with a light breeze throughout the day. That's your 48-hour weather forecast.

0: Arcade Fire closing out with Intervention on 91.1 The Globe. You're tuned in to the Thursday Morning Breakfast Blend. Good morning. It's 8:15. Me, DJ Eduardo, alongside me, Anna and Joey in the studio.
1: Good morning.
2: Good morning,
0: guys. We're looking at a current beautiful temperature of 60.
1: Beautiful.
0: Beautiful. It's beautiful. I love it. Look at this. This is beautiful. I love the snow, but this is three times better, guys.
1: Oh, yeah.
0: I can't lie.
1: Oh, yeah.
0: Oh, yeah.
1: It's not even close.
0: Oh, of course not. And what I also like about this weather is a lot of people start going into drive-ins, although they're not as popular anymore. Have you guys ever gone to a drive-in? Have gone recently?
2: No, I have not.
0: You haven't?
2: I have not, yeah. And I think drive-ins could be a big thing in Brazil because it's warm all the time.
0: Oh.
2: But it's not. We don't have it a lot. And I haven't gone yet here.
0: I think, Anna, you have a new business you're going to have to open
2: in Brazil. It is on my bucket list for this summer. So.
0: Okay. Mm-hmm. Joey, have you ever been to anything like that?
1: I have been wanting to go for a very long time. And my girlfriend and I could never just work it into our schedule.
0: Okay.
1: It never just fit into... I think there's one in Portage.
0: Yeah, I think there is.
1: I don't know if there's one closer or not.
0: I was going to say, here, I do not believe.
1: Yeah, I don't know if there's one in Goshen.
0: It's but a bit of a drive.
1: I've passed the one in Portage a couple of times, and it looks pretty nice.
0: Oh, yeah.
1: And I was like, all right, I want to go. And I've been telling Rich, okay, we got to make time. It's like, well, it's a 30-minute drive there, 30-minute drive back, plus a 2.5-3-hour movie.
0: Yeah.
2: And is it usually late, like, when they have movies?
1: Yeah,
2: I don't know.
1: Yeah.
0: Usually, what, like 7, 8 start time?
1: Yeah.
0: Well, maybe a little earlier.
1: I believe it has to be dark.
0: Yeah.
1: I mean, good luck having a movie if it's not dark.
0: That is true.
1: I don't know.
0: Well, I'm going to let you know because Goshen Brewing Company is going to be doing their little own way of a drive-in, actually.
1: Ooh.
0: So, of course, at Goshen Brewing Company, if you've ever been there, they have a lawn. You can't drive on this lawn.
1: Of course. Mm-hmm.
0: Unless you have a bicycle or a really small car.
2: I think in Goshen they could do a bike drive-in.
0: They probably could, yeah, honestly, could yeah. Well, yeah. They're going to be doing a type of, you know, kind of drive-in. They called it Bikin' Movie.
1: A Bikin' Movie, Bikin'. There you go.
0: And they're going to be showing the film Strange Brew. Have you guys ever seen that film?
2: No, I have not.
0: Nothing like it. It's an interesting one. It's about these Canadian brothers, and they basically go to work at a brewing company.
1: Oh.
0: But the head honcho, the boss there, is trying to basically take over the world.
1: Oh.
0: And I don't know how he's doing that from a brewing company, but he's doing that.
1: I guess we'll have to watch the movie to find out.
0: That's what I'm saying.
1: I guess.
0: These brothers try to stop and save the world, basically. Interesting.
1: I don't think that was on the job title.
0: You think
1: that's what's
0: happening at Goshen Brewing Company?
1: It's very possible.
0: Maybe they're just trying to explain to us what's going to happen. I don't know, man. But hey, that's the film they're going to show tomorrow starting at 7:30. I hope that film is actually good to watch. Like you said,
1: it should be
0: dark enough at that time, right?
1: Yeah. Mm-hmm. Yeah.
0: I hope. Let's hope. But that is completely free. You don't have to pay anything. Anything would just be like your food and drinks probably. But anything else than that, you can just sit down on the lawn, take a seat, and watch a good old movie.
1: Oh, yeah.
0: Oh, yeah. Mm-hmm. Hey, man, free for me, man. That's all.
1: How could you go wrong?
2: I know.
0: How really could you go wrong? But for now, what you can never go wrong on also is Joey on That Sports. Joey, you ready?
1: Oh, yeah. Let's go.
0: All right.
1: Fables Books, located in downtown Goshen, offers new and used books and book orders. More information by phone 574-534-1984. Beginning in baseball, the Chicago Cubs finally snapped their 10-game losing streak with a 10-4 win over the Pittsburgh Pirates. It was Chicago's first victory since May 15th and their highest scoring game during the skid as the Cubs broke open a tied game with a 6-run seventh inning. Game 4 of the series is tonight with Paul Skeens on the bump for Pittsburgh. And over to hockey, the Carolina Hurricanes are now 1 win away from the Stanley Cup final after a 4-0 victory over the Montreal Canadiens in Game 4. Fredrik Andersen recorded his third shutout of the postseason as Carolina improved to 11-1 in the playoffs and moved within one of the franchise's first Stanley Cup final appearance since 2006. Puck drop for Game 5 is Friday at 8 p.m. Eastern. And tension is continuing to build in college football as Kirby Smart hinted the SEC could eventually break away from the NCAA if major conferences can't agree on a playoff expansion and national rules. The debate centers around whether college football playoff should expand beyond 12 teams. For Globe Sports, I'm Joey B.
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0: Good morning, Michiana. I'm Eduardo with your 48-hour weather forecast. A current temperature of 61 with a high of 78, low of 51. Sunny conditions all day. And then Friday, high of 81, low of 51. More of that sunshine closing out the work week with a few clouds in the evening. And then on Saturday, a high of 77, low of 49. A few clouds from time to time with a light breeze throughout the day. That's going to do it for your 48-hour weather forecast. Let's kick you back into that culturally progressive music with one that will definitely get you a little bit of a slow beat. It's Tiff Merritt, Someone to Watch the Band With Me. Don't go anywhere. 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

0: Globe.
1: That's Camp closing out with The Otter here on 91.1 The Globe. You're tuned in to the Thursday morning breakfast blend. It's, of course, 8:30 with a current temperature of a sunny conditions and 61. I'm your DJ Eduardo. Alongside me, Anna and Joey in the studio.
2: Good morning.
3: Good morning.
1: So, guys, we got to talk about our question of the day. But, Anna, where can people go and find this question?
3: You can go to 91.1 The Globe on Facebook and Instagram or globeradio.org at Blue Sky.
1: Exactly. And for today, I have the question that is very fitting for what we're looking like in the temperature-wise.
3: Okay.
1: What is the best type of cookout food? And I'm talking the one that when you're out in the sun, your father, your mother, your uncle, grandpa, whatever it might be, or even your friend, or even yourself, you are cooking this food up and everybody else is going to eat it straight out of the grill. Well, straight off the grill, more like, not straight out of the grill.
2: That'd
1: be kind of crazy. But, hey, you know, nice and warm. So what would you guys say? Whichever one of you wants to go first?
3: Well, I can go first. Okay. I will say something. Not necessarily, like, I do like burgers and hot dogs and all those things.
1: Of course.
3: But I really like barbecue chicken.
1: Barbecue chicken?
3: So, like, just, like, that, like, straight out, like,
2: expecting that from you.
3: Chicken with barbecue and, yeah, and then, like, with a potato salad on the side.
1: Okay. Anna, you kind of cooked with that answer. That's actually really good. Wait, who makes it in your family?
3: My host mom makes the chicken, like, seasoned and everything, and then my host dad grills.
1: The teamwork. Love that.
2: Teamwork makes the dream work.
1: You know, now I'm craving some barbecue chicken. That sounds delicious. Joey, what about you?
2: I'm pretty simple.
1: Simple.
2: I like a good grilled hot dog.
1: Grilled hot dog.
2: Yeah.
3: A grilled hot dog?
2: Yeah, I'll take the grilled hot dog. I'm chilling with that. Now, I don't need my hot dog to be black all around.
1: Do you like a little bit of char?
2: A little bit of char is okay.
1: Okay.
2: A little bit of char is okay. There's nothing wrong with some char lines. It's all right. But once it gets past that you know, that line of char lines, and it starts moving into, it's a little excessive.
1: It's a little punchy.
2: What are we doing?
1: So are you like normal hot dog type deal, or are you bratwurst?
2: Normal. Normal.
1: Dude. Mm-hmm. But I love brats that have like jalapenos and cheese inside.
2: Oh, I bet you do.
3: Oh, yes.
1: Dude, those are so good.
2: Oh, I bet.
3: Those are really good.
2: Yeah.
1: Hey, man, those are really good, Joe. I bet.
2: I believe you.
1: But for my answer, guys, I think the best that my father has ever made.
2: Yeah.
1: He made these ribs one time with a spicy barbecue sauce.
2: Oh.
1: Guys, when I tell you, my father cooked that day. He cooked that day. My father is not known to be making, you know, a whole bunch of meals, but that day, I don't know what video he watched, but Gordon Ramsay got him right. I'll tell you that much. He made the best ribs I've ever tasted in my life. And a little spicy, too. Oh, they're delicious. They were delicious.
2: Yeah.
1: They were very delicious. But hey, listeners, you let me know, what is the best type of cookout food? Maybe you've made your own food that you think is A+. Maybe, you know, for a food Friday, you could bring it in, you know. No problem. I can give it direct.
2: Special guest food Friday?
1: Special guest. Maybe.
3: I think we should have a special guest food Friday
1: That'd be sick. If someone... Okay, listeners, if you want to be part of our food, that's a whole other thing. We'll talk about that later on. It's 574-535-7488. For now, Anna, we've got you on that news, so give us the latest what's going around everywhere.
3: Motor Real Estate of Goshen, promoting community one property at a time by being community. 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Iran and the United States traded new military strikes overnight, with Tehran claiming it targeted a U.S. air base in retaliation for American attacks near the Strait of Hormuz. The latest escalation was increased fears of a wider regional conflict and added pressure on global energy markets as diplomatic efforts to end the fight continue to stall. Ball State University has agreed to pay a former employee $225,000 after she claimed she was wrongfully fired over a social media post involving conservative commentator Charlie Kirk. The settlement ends a lawsuit that raised concerns about free speech and employee rights at the university. Warsaw woman is turning to TikTok to online book talk community to help serve the city's nearly 100-year-old public library. The library is in need of funding for critical repairs and renovations after a proposed bond was struck down by the Warsaw Common Council last week. I'm Anna, and that's your news.
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1: Good morning, Michiana. I'm Eduardo with your 48-hour weather forecast. A current temperature of 62 with a high of 78, low of 51. Sunny conditions all day. On Friday, a high of 81, low of 51. More of that sunshine closing out the work week with a few clouds in the evening. And Saturday, a high of 77, low of 49. A few clouds from time to time with a light breeze throughout the day. Miss by Florence Road, coming up next.

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0: gonna think like that.
1: Caleb Cotto closing out our culturally progressive set with Knee Deep Blues. It's the Thursday morning breakfast blend, officially 8:45 on the dot. With the current temperature of 61 and some sunny conditions, we are staying nice and cool inside the Globe Studios. It's Joey Ana and me, your DJ Eduardo, and we got to talk about a show that I just watched yesterday that, mamma mia, was I star struck. So this show, it's called The Crash. Super easy to remember. It's The Crash, T-H-E.
2: C-R-A-S-H.
1: Okay. S-A-H. Simple. Easy. But this show is honestly, I underestimated it. I was like, this Crash, what is it? Just someone crashed, like something like that. It took me by a complete surprise. And for a little treat, Ana, you said you watched this yesterday.
3: Yes, I watched it yesterday, too. Yeah.
1: I'm just going to play a little bit of the trailer here. Just so if you haven't heard about this show at all, I'll let the ones from Netflix explain to you a little bit how this goes. Guys, just tune in, and I want to see what you guys think, all right? It's kind of crazy.
4: This is the worst crash I've ever seen.
5: Three occupants, 17-year-old female still breathing.
2: Crazy intro, by the way.
1: Crash. Very.
6: Claimed two young lives and injured a third early yesterday morning.
7: This is the best friend group that I've ever had in my life.
8: We had just graduated super dramatic high school.
1: Oh, it's very.
9: Dom and Kenzie.
10: I love you, baby.
9: They're such a duo.
11: I was Davion's best friend. We are gonna be unstoppable.
9: That split second.
1: Dude, this part is crazy.
9: Changed all of
1: when
9: our
1: you watch it in the show, it changes you. Just
2: I can't. I'm watching this tonight.
1: Oh gosh, dude.
2: I'm watching this. Uh-huh. You've convinced me. I'm watching this tonight.
1: It is such a good show. And when they go into like the investigation and everything, dude, you get pulled in. I gotta say, Netflix movies sometimes, not the ones to be watching, but this one.
3: And I think the way that they, like, because it was start thinking, like, oh, it's just, like, a normal teenage life. And then, like, they build up and go, like, inside their lives and what they were actually doing is really great. And they have, like, both of their best friends in the documentary, too.
1: Oh,
3: so
1: yeah,
3: we get, like, a little inside of their lives. And,
1: It's crazy. The girl is called Mackenzie Shirilla. I did, like, research on her after the movie.
3: Mm-hmm.
1: There is like also things Netflix definitely did not like put in. I'm guessing just for legal reasons.
3: Yeah.
2: Right.
1: But it's a crazy show. Oh my gosh.
3: For me, I think that like I'm used to watching like documentaries like older, and then this one, since like it's from this year, like it's brand new.
1: Oh yeah.
3: Having like the police cameras, so like we could actually watch when they told the parents and when we could actually watch that. So they had the police cameras, and this girl was like very online person.
1: Yep.
3: So everything inside their lives they could find on her phone, because she was filming like
2: 24/7,
3: their parties with her friends. So we can actually, it's not like recreating what happened.
1: Yeah.
3: It's actually from her phone and from the police cameras. It's really good.
1: Ana, you were saying you felt heavy after the show.
3: Mm-hmm.
1: It's a really good show. Joey, I know you haven't watched it.
2: I'm
1: a sneak peek, and I'm telling you, it is one. Get popcorn, dude.
2: Mm-hmm. I'm watching it tonight. I'll report back tomorrow morning.
1: Okay, bet. Sounds good, Joey. Sounds good. Well, for now, we got to keep moving on. We'll stop talking about car crashes, but I'm telling you, watch that show. It is a good one. But for now, Joey, you've got us on that sport, so let us know what's going around in the world.
2: Say less. 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Beginning in basketball, the Oklahoma City Thunder can punch their ticket to the NBA Finals tonight as they host the San Antonio Spurs in Game 6 of the Western Conference Finals. OKC holds a 3-2 series lead after a 127-114 win in Game 5, while the Spurs look to force a Game 7 behind Victor Wembanyama and their young core. Tip-off is set for 8:30 Eastern in Oklahoma City. And over to the MLB, pitcher Christopher Sanchez continues to make history for the Philadelphia Phillies, extending his scoreless inning streak to 44 and two-thirds innings in a 3-0 win over the Padres yesterday. Sanchez broke a 115-year-old franchise record previously held by Hall of Famer Grover Cleveland Alexander, and now owns the longest scoreless streak in Phillies history. He's also closing in on Oral Hershinger's MLB record of 59 straight scoreless records. For Globe Sports, I'm Joey P. More sports coming your way in 30 minutes, but for now, back to the music.
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1: Good morning, Michiana. I'm Eduardo with your 48-hour weather forecast. A current temperature of 62 with a high of 78, low of 50.

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0: Closing out an hour of culturally progressive music, that was Stephanie Lambring, Two Phase, here on 91.1 The Globe. And of course, you're listening to that Thursday morning breakfast blend with a current temperature of 62 and some beautiful sunny conditions. I'm your DJ Eduardo. Alongside me for this past hour, Joey and Anna in the studio.
1: Good morning.
0: Good morning, good guys. Morning. Good. So, of course, top of the hour, you know exactly what that means. It's time to read our listeners' answers to today's question of the day.
2: Yes.
0: All right, Anna, we're going to test your memory.
1: Oh.
2: Okay.
0: What is today's question of the day?
2: Is, I don't know the wording exactly, but it's, what is the best cookout food?
0: Dude, that's exactly it. On the dot. Hey, bang, bang, bang. And Joey, where can the listeners go to find this question of the day?
1: If you have not done it already, you should go to either Facebook or Instagram at 911 The Globe or bluesky at globeradio.org. And it's
0: exactly
1: not too late. If you haven't done it already.
0: That's true. I mean, if you enter right now, I could still read it, technically, you know. But we'll start with Jimmy, who says, anything that goes on a stick.
1: Mm.
2: Oh.
1: So Jimmy likes kebabs.
0: Maybe kebabs or, like, ooh, anything else that goes on a stick.
1: I don't know. But, I mean, what classifies as a stick?
2: Like
0: a stick?
1: Well, yeah, but, like, you know. Best cookout food. Is he thinking like over a fire, maybe?
0: Yeah, maybe.
2: Probably.
1: That's what I'm thinking.
2: Yeah.
0: Hmm.
2: So he likes the food that he can put on the fire. Probably.
1: So then that could literally be anything.
0: Really? Yeah.
1: Which I think is what his
0: sort of
1: purpose was.
0: Yeah.
1: Okay.
0: All right. Cool.
1: And
0: then Scott went with the simple one. He went with steak. With an exclamation point. So that's why you gotta say it. Steak. Toby said a potato salad with raisins.
1: Mm.
2: Oh.
0: Interesting.
1: I think Toby was a little sarcastic with that.
0: But why you say that? Why?
1: I don't know. That just fits Toby's vibe.
0: Okay, interesting. Toby, I've never had potato salad with raisins.
2: I would say it wouldn't be my favorite.
0: I was gonna say, I wonder how the raisins go with it. Interesting. Mm-hmm. But Dan said hamburgers, very definitely. That's a mm-hmm. common one. Mm-hmm. That is a common one. And then Paul, he said baby back ribs.
1: Baby back ribs.
0: Oh my gosh. I need to get me some ribs today.
2: I know, it's making me hungry now.
0: Dude, no, I know. I gotta get paid so I can actually pay for them, man. Ribs are expensive mm-hmm. nowadays, guys. I'm not a fan of that.
1: Everything is.
0: And then to close out with a with Dawn.
1: Dawn.
0: Joey, do you know this name, Dawn?
1: I do.
0: Seems
1: I think that's
0: very
1: my mom.
0: Familiar, right? Yes, of course. It is your mom. She said chicken breast.
1: Yeah,
2: mm-hmm.
1: yeah. My mother loves her chicken.
0: Joey, do you guys season the chicken, or is it just a salt and pepper type deal?
1: I am not there when the seasoning takes place,
0: okay.
1: But I can only imagine there is a little bit of seasoning happening.
0: Okay. Mm-hmm.
1: We're not that white. Come on now.
0: No, I'm just asking. I'm just asking.
1: No, fair question.
0: So you say our seasoning definitely is. It's not for the.
1: You know, your seasoning would be very much different.
0: Yes, I would imagine.
1: But good nonetheless.
0: Oh, it
1: good
0: it is.
1: Nonetheless.
0: I'll trust you. Trust me, it is. But thank you, listeners, for answering today's question of the day. Keep answering it tomorrow, which is Friday, the last day of the week. Mañana. But of course, it's that best type of cookout food. Answer that or call in 574-535-7488. For now, we gotta move aside because we got Anna on that news. But in 15 minutes, we got the Spanish slang word.
1: The Spanish
0: slang word of the day. Yup,
2: okay.
0: yup. Joey, we'll see how you do. Anna, we'll see how you
1: do. I'm nervous.
0: We will see. For now, Anna, take it away on that news.
2: Crescent Everest Real Estate has current listing available online at crescenteverest.com. The Justice Department has opened a criminal investigation into writer E. Jean Carroll over possible perjury in her civil cases against President Donald Trump. Carroll previously won nearly $90 million in judgments after juries found Trump liable for sexual abuse and defamation, which he continues to deny and appeal. New court documents said a Northwest Indiana deputy saved a nurse's life moments before he was shot inside a hospital emergency room. Investigation said Deputy John Samuelson pushed the suspect's gun away from the nurse before being shot three times, and the suspect was later captured after fleeing the scene. A 37-year-old woman was killed in an ATV crash early Wednesday morning in Cass County. Michigan deputy says Stacy Hirschberger Hebron struck a pole while riding through a hay field, causing the four-wheeler to roll and trap her underneath. I'm Anna, and that's your news.
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0: Morning, Michiana. I'm Eduardo with your 48-hour weather forecast. The current temperature of 62, a high of 78, low of 51. Sunny conditions all day. On Friday, a high of 81, low of 51. More of that sunshine closing out the work week with a few clouds in the evening. And then on Saturday, a high of 77, low of 49. A few clouds from time to time with a light breeze throughout the day. Cowboy Dreams, Boy Golden, coming up next.

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0: Closing out with a jam, that was Mavis Staples' Change on 91.1 The Globe. 9:15 on your Thursday morning breakfast, but I'm your DJ Eduardo. Alongside me, Anna and Joey, we are enjoying that current temperature of 64 and some sunny conditions, because of course we are inside and the AC is blasting.
1: Hallelujah.
0: Hallelujah.
1: Good morning.
0: But of course, guys, this is a time where I gotta turn this music down and let you know what our Spanish slang word of the day is. But to explain just a little bit, the Spanish slang is, of course, a word that is used in Mexico. This one comes from Mexico City, and it's you'll learn a little bit about it. But for now, it's time to go into our Spanish word of the day.
2: Help.
0: Whoa.
2: Bye.
0: So, yes, this is, I'm going to need a new one for the month of June.
1: Hey.
0: But I like this one so much, dude. So it's going to have to be better than this. Okay, so for our Spanish word, Spanish slang word of the day.
1: Spanish slang word of the day.
0: Metiche.
1: I'm out.
2: Okay.
1: I'm out.
0: You might know it, Anna?
2: No.
0: No? Okay.
2: I have no clue.
0: Joey's out. Joey, trust you. This is not that difficult. I promise. Metiche, spelled M-E-T-I-C-H-E. Metiche. Oh,
1: spelled like it sounds. All right.
0: So, does this mean someone is a mean person, a nosy person, a nickname for a teacher, or nickname for gum? And I can repeat the choices if you need me to.
2: Yes.
0: Okay. Is it a mean person, a nosy person, a nickname for a teacher, or a nickname for gum?
2: I have no clue. Like, zero.
0: Yeah, this one is definitely a little bit more difficult.
1: I am going to put full faith in my gut here.
0: Okay.
1: Give me a nickname for gum.
0: Nickname for gum. Okay,
2: okay.
0: Joey.
2: That was one of my two, so I'm going to go on the other one to be different. I'm going to go with nosy.
0: Nosy. Okay, sounds good. We will go down the order and let you know who's right and who is incorrect.
2: Okay.
0: Joey, you said a nickname for gum. And Joey, you surprised me today. Because you got it wrong. And then Anna, you said a nosy person.
2: Okay.
0: Interesting choice, to be honest with you. And Anna, for today, you are correct. Congratulations, yes. A nosy person.
2: Thank you, Joey, for being
0: Joey, did that one ever... Oh, this also changed.
1: What's a five?
0: Did you ever think about nosy person, or was it never in... You did? Okay.
1: You want me to walk you through my logic real quick?
0: Yeah, just real quick. What was the logic?
1: Dude, okay. Here's what I was thinking. I was like, all right. I was thinking it can't be a nosy teacher, because that's like, I hear the English in it. You did too. Nah, that's out, right? I was thinking maybe nosy, but then I was like, mean, could be mean, but nah, it doesn't. They're both not going to start with M-E. That's very, no, that's Eduardo trick. Like, it's not mean. It's not no teacher
0: or a
1: nickname for a teacher. So I was like, well, it could be nosy. Is it nosy though? I don't know. And then my gut was like, you know, I think it's nickname for gum,
0: because
1: it's
0: gum.
1: Slang. Slang is a nickname word. I was like, I think she's trying to throw us for a loop.
0: For a loop. Okay. And Anna, did you know by any clues, like any way Portuguese, or that was just a lucky guess?
2: No, it was just a lucky guess. I was between the gum and the nosy. He said gum. I said nosy.
0: Okay. That's good. Well, Joey.
1: Service.
0: Sorry about that, Joey. But now recover with that sports, Joey, because you're up next.
1: Signature Lanes in Elkhart offers bowling lanes and an arcade, Sig's Family Restaurant, party space, and league bowling for all ages. Beginning in baseball, the Chicago Cubs finally snapped their 10-game losing streak with a 10-4 win over the Pittsburgh Pirates. It was Chicago's first victory since May 15th and their highest scoring game during the skid, as the Cubs broke open a tied game with a 6-run seventh inning. Game 4 of the series is tonight, with Paul Skeens on the bump for Pittsburgh. And over to hockey, the Carolina Hurricanes are now one win away from the Stanley Cup final after a 4-0 victory over the Montreal Canadiens in Game 4. Fredrik Andersen recorded his third shutout of the postseason as Carolina improved to 11-1 in the playoffs and moved within one game of the franchise's first Stanley Cup final appearance since 2006. Puck drop for Game 5 is Friday at 8 p.m. Eastern. And tension is continuing to build in college football. As Kirby Smart hinted, the SEC could eventually break away from the NCAA if major conferences can't agree on playoff expansion and national rules. The debate centers around whether the CFP should expand beyond 12 teams, with the SEC leaders frustrated over NIL regulation, scheduling, and governance. For Globe Sports, I'm Joey P.
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0: Good morning, Michiana. I'm Eduardo with your 48-hour weather forecast. A current temperature of 64 with a high of 78, low 51. Sunny conditions all day. And Friday, a high of 81, low 51. More of that sunshine closing out the work week with a few clouds in the evening. And Saturday, a high of 77, low 49. A few clouds from time to time with a light breeze throughout the day. Ballad of the Texas Gentleman, Ryan Bingham.

0: gets harder. Doing time. Lana Del Rey, one that you can tune in even late night. Seems like a good late drive song. 9:30 with the current temperature of 66 and some beautiful sunny conditions. Very beautiful. A little windy. Got some little wind gusts, but for right now, it's a good day. It's a good day. Joey, you have some back pain?
1: I do have some back pain.
0: What's going on, Joey?
1: I don't know.
0: You're barely 21, Joey.
1: Yeah, I am. Explain to me why I, like, you know, I don't know, not stretch. Like, not like, oh, let me touch my toes and stretch, but like, you know, lean back and stretch. Yeah. Explain to me why I stretch more than once, and all of a sudden, it's just like, there's this point, there's just not, dare I say, in my back. It's just like middle left, and it's...
2: Oh.
1: Like, ow, you know what I mean?
0: That's, yeah, no, like I get you, Joey.
1: It just kind of pinches. And then,
0: you know what? Maybe after the summer, like the summer crew, we got to go like on a spa day. They got to give us a massage, do our, you know, manicure, pedicure, do everything.
2: Who's paying? That would be amazing.
0: Who's paying? Well, great question.
3: Whose paycheck's that coming out of?
0: I'll take it out of yours, Joey. Don't worry about
1: it. Whoa. You know what? That might be worth it. I'm here for that.
0: Hey, you know what? For one day.
1: It could be worth it. I'm here.
0: I don't know. But guys, of course, today's breakfast plan is sponsored by the Blue Gate Performing Arts Center that is located in Shipshawana, with concert and event schedule available online at thebluegate.com. And I want to focus on a band that we've been playing here at the Globe and of course promoting, because they're going to be at the Blue Gate very soon. On July 15th, Watch House is going to be there. I don't know if you guys have heard about this band.
1: Oh, yeah.
0: They're a band that we've been playing a lot more here at the Globe.
2: I've been to their concert last year.
0: You have?
2: Yes.
0: What did you think? Was it
2: good? It was really good. Oh. Yes. It was somewhere in Michigan. I don't remember.
0: Michigan?
2: Yeah. But it was really good. I would say it's worth watching.
0: It's worth watching. Okay. Well, they're currently on their Rituals tour. It's their newest song that they have. They did their own little, like, album that is all original songs by them.
1: Noted.
0: It's their second one ever, so it's going to be a fun one for sure. Their second tour that is more focused on their originals.
1: Okay.
0: So, Anna, you were saying that you went. Okay. So, we got the approval of Anna, so that's really all you need.
1: Oh, yeah.
0: And it's going to be on a Wednesday. That's the only interesting part. It's a Wednesday.
2: Oh.
0: It's a midweek.
1: Other than GBCO's Wednesday music series, things usually are not on Wednesdays.
0: Yeah, that's an interesting one.
2: It's a good break for the week.
0: So that is true.
2: A refreshment in the middle of the week.
0: Yeah,
2: too.
0: you get a
2: watch
0: show.
2: Watch a good concert.
0: It's all true. Yeah, it's gonna be an interesting one. Well, it starts at 7:30. Doors will be opening at 6:30, and it's on July 15th.
1: Oh yeah. Oh, it's plenty of time.
0: Yeah, you got plenty of time. Yeah. Of course, you got to know with plenty of time. Make sure you get your tickets. You know where you're gonna go, who you're gonna invite, and tickets are they're still quite available, but. As we've seen, tickets can fly. I mean, we're talking... Girl Named Tom is all the way in August, and they're already sold out, so...
1: Sold.
0: Yeah, so definitely get your tickets when you can. It's thebluegate.com. Watch House on the Rituals Tour, approved by Anna. A great show. For now, we'll be stepping aside, though. We got Anna, actually, on our news. So how about you take that away, Anna?
1: Oh, yeah.
2: iDart Creative Studios, every person, business, and community has a story to tell, iDart.com. Iran and the United States traded new military strikes overnight, with Tehran claiming it targeted a U.S. air base in retaliation for American attacks near the Strait of Hamas. The latest escalation has increased fears of a wider regional conflict and added pressure on global energy markets as diplomat efforts to end the fighting continue to stall. Ball State University has agreed to pay a former employee $225,000 after she claimed she was wrongfully fired over a social media post involving conservative commentator Charlie Kirk. The settlement ends a lawsuit that raised concerns about free speech and employee rights at the university. A Warsaw woman is turning to TikTok and the online BookTok community to help save the city's nearly 100-year-old public library. The library is in need of funding critical repairs and renovations after a proposed bond was struck down by the Warsaw Common Council last week. I'm Anna, and that's your news.
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0: Good morning, Michiana. I'm Eduardo with your 48-hour weather forecast. A current temperature of 66 with a high of 78, low of 51. Sunny conditions all day. On Friday, a high of 81, low of 51. More of that sunshine closing out the work week with a few clouds in the evening. And Saturday, a high of 77, low of 49. A few clouds from time to time with a light breeze throughout the day. That's going to do it for your 48-hour weather forecast. Let's now kick it over to Watch House with their latest single, Rituals. And remember, showtime is July 15th, a Wednesday at 7:30, with doors opening at 6:30. It's thebluegate.com if you want more information on that show and who the Watch House is. You're tuned in to 91.1 The Globe and that Thursday morning breakfast blend. Don't go anywhere. It's Rituals, Watch House.

0: In Dreams, Sierra Farrell closing out our culturally progressive music set. Dang, I wish I had her voice. 9:45, it is now a current temperature of 66 and some sunny conditions. Guys.
1: That's what I've been, saying, man. It for years. If I had a singing voice, retire. I'd be on tour somewhere.
0: Yeah, and every day.
1: No, mm-hmm. no day. Disrespect to this place or the life that I've lived or the life that I've built, but no, I'm out.
0: Hey, man, you got to blame the parents, man. Why did they not give you a blue voice name? No. Tell them the vocal cords, man. No. Come on. They're not fully developed.
2: No.
0: But guys, for today, of course, it's usually a time when we play Hot Seat, and we will be playing it, but I got a different variation. Where I got 9 questions for you guys.
1: Oh.
0: So there's a possibility to tie, okay. But we'll see how that goes. Mm. But they're all very general. They're not focused on anything.
1: Is this general knowledge?
0: General knowledge.
1: So general knowledge.
0: We will see how this rapid fire hot seat goes. Let's get into it.
1: Let's get into it.
0: Whoosh. All right, guys. So we got 9 questions. You both are an easy buzzer. Anna, just player one.
1: Let's rock.
0: That's awesome. Our first question. And of course, you can buzz in whenever you'd like, but I might not finish the question.
3: Okay. Oh, sorry.
0: Anna, that's the question. I'm just kidding.
3: I was taking out a notification on my phone.
0: No, you're good. All right. With our first question. Which planet is closest to the sun? Joey with the quick one there.
1: That'd be Mercury.
0: That is correct, Joey. Number 2. How many hearts does an octopus have? Joey, dang,
3: Okay.
1: 3.
0: That is correct.
1: Thank you.
0: With number 3.
1: Shout out Hank.
0: Shout out Hank. Who painted Starry Night? Anna.
3: Was that Van Gogh?
0: Van Gogh, yes. Yeah. Van Gogh. Yeah. You got it. What is the name of Mickey Mouse's dog? Joey.
3: Oh, Pluto. God.
0: Pluto is correct. Okay, number 5. How many teeth do most adult humans have? Anna.
3: 43.
0: Anna, that is incorrect. Joey, would you like to buzz in for this one?
1: I'm going to rock with 32.
0: Joey, that is correct. Wow. How do you know that?
3: That is crazy.
0: He counted his teeth. That's what he did. That's crazy. Okay, we'll restart this music and get to the second half of our questions. Anna, there is still a possibility that you're able to come back.
1: What is it? 4-1, right?
0: 4-1. There's still a possibility. She has to get all of these correct.
3: Okay.
0: All right, Anna. Let's see how this goes.
3: Buzzing.
0: Which Disney princess? Oh, God, Anna. Do you know?
3: Cinderella. No, wait. I know. Snow White.
0: Not at all. That's definitely not right.
3: I'll
0: finish the question. Which Disney princess has a pet tiger? Anna.
3: Jasmine?
0: That's true.
3: Yes.
1: I wasn't going to get that. I couldn't tell you.
0: Number 7. What is the largest social media platform? Joey.
1: Instagram?
0: Incorrect, Joey. Anna, would you like to take a stab at it?
3: Facebook?
0: That is correct, Anna. Yes. Yeah,
3: that was an interesting one.
1: That's
0: all right.
1: The point in my brain.
3: Okay.
0: What is the highest grossing movie of all time? Joey, to take the win.
1: Wow, this is insane.
0: No way, Joey.
1: Avatar 2.
0: That is incorrect.
3: Wait,
0: Anna, would you like to take a stab at it?
3: What?
1: Can I try again?
0: Let's see, Anna, you take a stab at it.
3: I forgot the question, but he said
0: the highest grossing, like
1: the highest
0: most money.
1: Grossing movie of all time.
3: Of all time.
0: This song is getting so intense.
3: Oh, it is. Okay, Avengers: Infinity War.
0: That is incorrect. It was actually Avatar, the first one.
1: No!
0: Yes.
1: Dang it.
0: All right, so one last question. Final question.
1: Anna,
0: you can tie it up. No. It's 4-3.
1: Oh, okay.
0: So,
1: okay.
0: Anna, you can tie it up, and then we'll need a tiebreaker at top of the hour.
1: Okay.
0: What is the center of an atom called? Anna.
3: Okay.
0: You have the opportunity.
3: What?
0: Of an atom.
3: Is it the nucleus? Question.
0: That is correct, yes. Anna. Oh, my gosh. She tied it up.
1: This is incredible.
0: Well, guys, we're going to have to do a tiebreaker at top of the hour, 10 o'clock.
1: This is incredible.
0: So, listeners, come back
3: I'm shaking.
0: In like 10 minutes. That's crazy. Sure. That's a crazy one. Joey, you could have won it with Avatar, but you said Avatar 2, man. Close one.
1: No, my fault.
0: Yeah, no, it's okay, Joey. It's okay. It's okay.
1: I just have the grossing records in the back of my brain.
0: Yeah, that's true. That's true.
1: Gosh, dang it.
0: All right, Joey. Well, we'll be back in 10 minutes to see who the winner is for today. But for now, Joey, you got to take over in the sports. So take that away.
1: All right, let's go. Nelson's Herb Garden, Edwardsburg, Michigan features Frontier Co-op spices and teas, local honey, maple syrup, and meat. Beginning in basketball, the Oklahoma City Thunder can punch their ticket to the NBA Finals tonight as they host the San Antonio Spurs in Game 6 of the Western Conference Finals. OKC holds a 3-2 series lead while the Spurs look to force a Game 7 behind Victor Wembanyama and their young core. Tip-off is set for 8:30 p.m. Eastern in Oklahoma City. And pitcher Christopher Sanchez continues to make history for the Philadelphia Phillies,

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3: Good morning, Michiana. I'm Eduardo with your 48-hour weather forecast. A high of 78, low of 51. More of those sunny conditions with a UV index at 8 of 11. Friday, a high of 81, low of 51. More of those sunshines closing out the work week with a few clouds in the evening. And Saturday, a high of 77, low of 49. A few clouds from time to time with a light breeze throughout the day. That's your 48-hour weather forecast.

0: Yellow by Tegan and Sarah on 91.1 The Globe. You're tuned in to that Thursday morning breakfast blend. It's now 9:59, just about to be 10, and current temperature of 66, some sunny conditions. And if you were just with us 15 minutes ago, you saw the absolute game that just happened between Anna and Joey. We're tied 4-4, so we have one final question to close out this this hot seat. So why not? Let's just get right into it. So with our final question, should be a simple one, but we shall see how they do. For our final question, Anna, Joey, are you ready?
1: Yes.
2: I'm going to lose my marbles.
0: If you guys don't know this one, I think I might go crazy.
2: Okay.
0: For our final question, this comes from a movie. Okay. So open your ears.
2: Oh, okay. Little sound.
0: Oh, what?
2: Oh. Oh, okay.
0: No, no, no, no. Okay. Like, I'm not playing.
2: Oh, okay, okay, okay, okay.
0: What does... Hakuna Matata mean? Joey, you have the opportunity.
2: It means no worries.
0: Joey.
2: For the rest of our days.
0: Joey, for today's hot seat, you. All right, that does mean it.

0: Hakuna Matata.
1: That is correct. Congratulations, Joey. You took today's hot seat. Anna, did you know that one? You knew that one, right?
2: Yes.
1: Yeah. Yeah. Joey's he's really fast at getting there. Yeah, I can't lie, Joey. You are quite quick.
3: I'm trained.
1: He's trained, man. He's trained. Well,
3: I saw enough of the... what was that show? Family Feud.
1: Oh, yeah.
3: Watching a Family Feud, you know? Got a little... anyway.
1: He's been practicing. I'm ready.
3: One day you'll see him. I'm waiting for the email from Steve Harvey.
1: Oh, my God. Oh, he's gonna personally email you. Okay, okay, Joey.
2: We should have a team at Family Feud.
1: Dude, we should. We really should. I would not be on that team. I suck at trivia, guys.
3: Somewhere in the archives, there's a video of...
1: I wonder where that went.
3: Goshen Family Feud. For a class that we did.
1: But anyway. That's going to wrap up today's Thursday Breakfast Blend. We had a whole bunch of things that happened today. Talked about a show. Indeed. Talked about who this, that, Vince, this. I don't even know. But it was a great Breakfast Blend. Thank you for being here. Thank you, listeners, for tuning in. Be back tomorrow when we got the Friday Breakfast Blend. What's going on, Joey? You seem concerned. Okay.
3: Nothing.
1: Okay.
3: No, we're chilling.
1: Okay, okay. Seem concerned. For Joey, Anna, and Eduardo, we are signing out and saying...
3: Spanish slang is hard.
2: Peace.
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1: Good morning, Michiana. I'm Eduardo with your 48-hour weather forecast. A high of 78, low of 51. More of those sunny conditions with a UV index at 8 of 11. Friday, a high of 81, low of 51. More of those sunshines closing out the work week with a few clouds in the evening. And Saturday, a high of 77, low of 49. A few clouds from time to time with a light breeze throughout the day. That's your 48-hour weather forecast.

0: Wow, what a great song to wrap up another set of Globe Tracks. 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
5: Good morning, Michiana. I'm Eduardo with your 48-hour weather forecast. A high of 78, low of 51. More of those sunny conditions with a UV index at 8 of 11. Friday, a high of 81, low of 51. More of those sunshines closing out the work week with a few clouds in the evening. And Saturday, a high of 77, low of 49. A few clouds from time to time with a light breeze throughout the day. That's your 48-hour weather forecast.

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2: Good morning, Michiana. I'm Eduardo with your 48-hour weather forecast. A high of 78, low of 51. More of those sunny conditions with a UV index at 8 of 11. Friday, a high of 81, low of 51. More of those sunshines closing out the work week with a few clouds in the evening. And Saturday, a high of 77, low of 49. A few clouds from time to time with a light breeze throughout the day. That's your 48-hour weather forecast.

0: 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I'm behind the mic playing some of your favorite Globe tracks. That's next here on 91.1 The Globe.
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4: Good morning, Michiana. I'm Eduardo with your 48-hour weather forecast. A high of 78, low of 51. More of those sunny conditions with a UV index at 8 of 11. Friday, a high of 81, low of 51. More of those sunshines closing out the work week with a few clouds in the evening. And Saturday, a high of 77, low of 49. A few clouds from time to time with a light breeze throughout the day. That's your 48-hour weather forecast.

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0: I love globe music, and I hope you do too. It just speaks to me in a way that other music doesn't. 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My name is Cuiva, and I'm your DJ. 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
2: Good morning, Michiana. I'm Eduardo with your 48-hour weather forecast. A high of 78, low of 51. More of those sunny conditions with a UV index at 8 of 11. Friday, a high of 81, low of 51. More of those sunshines closing out the work week with a few clouds in the evening. And Saturday, a high of 77, low of 49. A few clouds from time to time with a light breeze throughout the day. That's your 48-hour weather forecast.

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2: Good morning, Michiana. I'm Eduardo with your 48-hour weather forecast. A high of 78, low of 51. More of those sunny conditions with a UV index at 8 of 11. Friday, a high of 81, low of 51. More of those sunshines closing out the work week with a few clouds in the evening. And Saturday, a high of 77, low of 49. A few clouds from time to time with a light breeze throughout the day. That's your 48-hour weather forecast.

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4: This is Anna, and it's time for your weather desk. Tonight, clear skies, high of 78 and low of 64. Friday, mostly sunny with a high of 83 and a low of 56. Looking ahead to Saturday, partly cloudy, high of 75 and low of 50. That's all for your weather update. 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
2: 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Here's a gun and here's a blade. Here's

0: 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My name is Eduardo. Up next, a look at the weather forecast and then more of your favorites you can only catch on your station for culturally progressive music, 91.1 The Globe, and your favorite tracks all night long.
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2: This is Anna, and it's time for your weather check. Tonight, clear skies, high of 78 and low of 64. Friday, mostly sunny with a high of 83 and a low of 56. Looking ahead to Saturday, partly cloudy, high of 75 and low of 50. That's all for your weather update. 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

0: That wraps up another great set of Globe Tracks on 91.1 The Globe. Hi, everybody. I'm Eduardo. I hope your night is going well. Coming up next, it's your weather forecast and then more music on the way. This is The Globe.
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2: This is Anna, and it's time for your weather check. Tonight, clear skies, high of 78 and low of 64. Friday, mostly sunny with a high of 83 and a low of 56. Looking ahead to Saturday, partly cloudy, high of 75 and low of 50. That's all for your weather update. 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

0: 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So let's get back to the tunes after a look at the 48-hour weather forecast. 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
2: 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The Justice Department has opened a criminal investigation into

0: writer E. Jean Carroll over possible perjury in her civil cases against President Donald Trump. Carroll previously won nearly $90 million in judgments after juries found Trump liable for sexual abuse and defamation, which he continues to deny and appeal. New court documents say a Northwest Indiana deputy saved a nurse's life moments before he was shot inside a hospital emergency room. Investigation says Deputy John Samuelson pushed the suspect's gun away from the nurse before being shot three times, and the suspect was later captured after fleeing the scene. A 37-year-old woman was killed in an ATV crash early Wednesday morning in Cass County, Michigan. Deputy says Stace Harshberger, Bourbon, struck a pole while riding through a hay field, causing the four-wheeler to tow and trap her underneath.
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0: This is Anna, and it's time for your weather desk. Tonight, clear skies, high of 78 and low of 64. Friday, mostly sunny with a high of 83 and a low of 56. Looking ahead to Saturday, partly cloudy, high of 75 and low of 50. That's all for your weather update. 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

0: My name is Joey P, and that was another awesome set of culturally progressive music. 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Beginning in baseball, the Chicago Cubs finally snapped their 10-game losing streak with a 10-4 win over the Pittsburgh Pirates. It was Chicago's first victory since May 15th and their highest-scoring game during the skid as the Cubs broke open a tied game with a 6-run seventh inning. Game 4 of the series is tonight with Paul Skenes on the bump for Pittsburgh. And the Carolina Hurricanes are now one win away from the Stanley Cup Final after a 4-0 victory over the Montreal Canadiens in Game 4. Frederik Andersen recorded his third shutout of the postseason as Carolina improved to 11-1 in the playoffs and moved within one game of the franchise's first Stanley Cup final appearance since 2006. Puck drop for Game 5 is Friday at 8 p.m. Eastern. And tension is continuing to build in college football as Kirby Smart hinted the SEC could eventually break away from the NCAA if major conferences can't agree on playoff expansion and national rules. The debate centers around whether the CFP should expand beyond 12 teams, with SEC leaders frustrated over NIL regulations. Smart said the SEC may eventually, quote, play by its own rules, end quote, if a national solution can't be reached.
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2: This is Anna, and it's time for your weather check. Tonight, clear skies, high of 78 and low of 64. Friday, mostly sunny with a high of 83 and a low of 56. Looking ahead to Saturday, partly cloudy, high of 75 and low of 50. That's all for your weather update. 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

0: That was another great set of culturally progressive music right here on 91.1 The Globe. I'm Joey P, and if you want to start your day off right, you got to tune into The Breakfast Blend every single weekday from 6 to 10 a.m. It's your daily dose of news, sports, and fun. Coming up is more music right here on 91.1. 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
1: Goshen Brewing Company Pad Thai Tuesdays Drinks and Concerts, goshenbrewing.com. Iran and the United States traded new military strikes overnight, with Iran claiming it targeted U.S. air base in retaliation for American attacks near the Strait of Hamas. The latest escalation has increased fear of a wider regional conflict and added pressure on global energy markets and diplomatic efforts to end the fighting continue to stall. Ball State University has agreed to pay a former employee $225,000 after the claim she was wrongfully fired over a social media post involving conservative commentator Charlie Kirk. The statement ends a lawsuit that raised concerns about free speech and employee rights at the university. A Warsaw woman is turning into TikTok and to add an online book talk community to help save the city's nearly 100-year-old public library. The library is in need of funding for critical repairs and renovations after a proposed bond was struck down by the Warsaw Common Council last week. Amana, and that's your news.
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1: This is Anna, and it's time for your weather check. Tonight, clear skies, high of 78 and low of 64. Friday, mostly sunny with a high of 83 and a low of 56. Looking ahead to Saturday, partly cloudy, high of 75 and low of 50. That's all for your weather update. 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

0: This is 91.1 The Globe, wrapping up that last set with more culturally progressive music. I'm your host, Joey P., and if you're looking to stay informed, tune into The Breakfast Blend every weekday morning from 6 to 10 a.m. Our co-host will give you the news, the sports, and the weather updates to get out the door. This is 91.1 The Globe. 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Beginning in basketball, the Oklahoma City Thunder can punch their ticket to the NBA Finals tonight as they host the San Antonio Spurs in Game 6 of the Western Conference Finals. OKC holds a 3-2 series lead, while the Spurs look to force a Game 7 behind Victor Wembanyama and their young core. Tip-off is set for 8:30 p.m. Eastern in Oklahoma City. And MLB pitcher Christopher Sanchez continues to make history for the Philadelphia Phillies, extending his scoreless inning streak to 44 2/3 innings in the 3-0 win over the Padres yesterday. Sanchez broke a 115-year-old franchise record previously held by Hall of Famer Grover Cleveland Alexander and now owns the longest scoreless streak in Phillies history. And quickly in basketball, Koa Pete is officially staying in the 2026 NBA draft, ending hopes of a return to the Arizona Wildcats basketball next season. Pete is projected as the first-round pick after averaging over 14 points and helping lead Arizona to the Final Four as a freshman. His decision leaves a major hole for the Wildcats heading into next season. For Globe Sports, I'm Joey P. Get it, slip it, cuff
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2: This is Anna, and it's time for your weather desk. Tonight, clear skies, high of 78 and low of 64. Friday, mostly sunny with a high of 83 and a low of 56. Looking ahead to Saturday, partly cloudy, high of 75 and low of 50. That's all for your weather update. 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It's all right.

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1: What's up, ladies and gents? JWP here with your evening weather forecast. Today, we had a high of 80. Now, we're headed towards our overnight low of 52. Then tomorrow on Friday, partly cloudy with a high of 83 and a low of 56. Then on Saturday, your weekend begins with a high of 75 and a low of 49. Sunny pretty much all day long. Let's get you back into the culturally progressive music. 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

0: Hey, Michiana, this is Marin on 91.1 The Globe. A great way to interact with our DJs is through the Globe Question of the Day. The Question of the Day gets posted every weekday on Facebook, Instagram, and Blue Sky at 91.1 The Globe. Let us know what you think and we'll share your answers on the Breakfast Blend from 6 to 10. Another great set of tracks coming up after the weather on 91.1 The Globe.
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3: What's up, ladies and gents? Joey P here with your evening weather forecast. Today we had a high of 80. Now we're headed towards our overnight low of 52. Then tomorrow on Friday, partly cloudy with a high of 83 and a low of 56. Then on Saturday, your weekend begins with a high of 75 and a low of 49. Sunny pretty much all day long. Let's get you back into the culturally progressive music. 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
3: What's up, ladies and gents? Joey P here with your evening weather forecast. Today, we had a high of 80. Now we're headed towards our overnight low of 52. Then tomorrow on Friday, partly cloudy with a high of 83 and a low of 56. Then on Saturday, your weekend begins with a high of 75 and a low of 49. Sunny pretty much all day long. Let's get you back into the culturally progressive music. 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